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9: It's a stormy evening out there across central Mississippi. Scattered rain and thunderstorm chances are in play the rest of the day. We'll still have some passing showers and rumbles of thunder tonight. More scattered rain tomorrow, and then widespread rain and storms likely Friday, Saturday, and Sunday. I'm meteorologist Matt Standridge.

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5: It's a stormy evening out there across central Mississippi. Scattered rain and thunderstorm chances are in play the rest of the day. We'll still have some passing showers and rumbles of thunder tonight. More scattered rain tomorrow, and then widespread rain and storms likely Friday, Saturday, and Sunday. I'm meteorologist Matt Standridge.

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5: It's a stormy evening out there across central Mississippi. Scattered rain and thunderstorm chances are in play the rest of the day. We'll still have some passing showers and rumbles of thunder tonight. More scattered rain tomorrow, and then widespread rain and storms likely Friday, Saturday, and Sunday. I'm meteorologist Matt Standridge.

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6: It's a stormy evening out there across central Mississippi. Scattered rain and thunderstorm chances are in play the rest of the day. We'll still have some passing showers and rumbles of thunder tonight. More scattered rain tomorrow, and then widespread rain and storms likely Friday, Saturday, and Sunday. I'm meteorologist Matt Standridge.

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2: Tonight, we're going to stay unsettled. Watch out for some passing showers and thunderstorms with some dry time in between. But overnight tonight, we'll fall to the 60s. Tomorrow for your Thursday, mid-80s. Showers likely throughout the day. And then widespread rain and storms Friday, Saturday, and Sunday. I'm meteorologist Matt Standridge.

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Ask AIs at 720. And right after that, you could win $200 with Cash in a Flash on Y101.

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1: Tonight, we're going to stay unsettled. Watch out for some passing showers and thunderstorms with some dry time in between. But overnight tonight, we'll fall to the 60s. Tomorrow for your Thursday, mid-80s, showers likely throughout the day, and then widespread rain and storms Friday, Saturday, and Sunday. I'm meteorologist Matt Standridge.

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1: The worst part of growing up is always doing what you're told and homework. 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
1: Tonight, we're going to stay unsettled. Watch out for some passing showers and thunderstorms with some dry time in between, but overnight tonight, we'll fall to the 60s. Tomorrow for your Thursday, mid-80s, showers likely throughout the day, and then widespread rain and storms Friday, Saturday, and Sunday. I'm meteorologist Matt Standridge.

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1: Tonight, we're going to stay unsettled. Watch out for some passing showers and thunderstorms with some dry time in between. But overnight tonight, we'll fall to the 60s. Tomorrow for your Thursday, mid-80s. Showers likely throughout the day. And then widespread rain and storms Friday, Saturday, and Sunday. I'm meteorologist Matt Standridge.

She'll be all right. No riding shining arm at night. She will save herself this time. And in fact, tonight, she did confirm. 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

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You are if you make the preset. Jackson's number one hit music station. Why?

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2: Tonight, we're going to stay unsettled. Watch out for some passing showers and thunderstorms with some dry time in between. But overnight tonight, we'll fall to the 60s. Tomorrow for your Thursday, mid-80s. Showers likely throughout the day. And then widespread rain and storms Friday, Saturday, and Sunday. I'm meteorologist Matt Standridge.

one way. Hey, it's Adam and Allison back tomorrow for the Friday Eve show. Ask AI's at 720. And right after that, you could win $200 with Cash in a Flash on Y101.

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1: Tonight, we're going to

Stay unsettled. Watch out for some passing showers and thunderstorms with some dry time in between, but overnight tonight will fall to the 60s. Tomorrow for your Thursday, mid-80s, showers likely throughout the day, and then widespread rain and storms Friday, Saturday, and Sunday. I'm meteorologist Matt.

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1: Yeah.
0: And let you add your hashtag. Y101, Adam and Allison. This week.
2: Hashtag dating plot twist.
0: So you were dating somebody, you thought you knew everything about them, and then you learned some things.
1: Mm-hmm.
0: 601-995-1017. Add your hashtag.
1: The ones from the internet are so crazy. Like this one, it says he's married with twin babies. Found out from his wife who showed up to the date.
2: Hashtag dating plot twist.
0: Or how about the professional soccer player that someone was dating who was awaiting sentencing on an armed robbery charge for being the getaway driver in a restaurant robbery.
2: Hashtag dating plot twist.
0: These are insane.
1: Oh my gosh.
0: 601-995-1017. Do you have any dating plot twists in your dating history?
1: Of course I do.
0: Okay, what are they?
1: So one of my high school boyfriends, we were like 3 months into dating, and somehow the conversation of like, who was your first kiss or

0: tell me about your first kiss came up. I found out that one of my best friends was his first kiss.
1: Really?
0: Yes.
2: Hashtag dating plot twist.
0: I didn't know because they never actually dated. They just went to like a school dance together. Also, fun fact, she told him he was a terrible kisser, gave him pointers. So then I had to be like, thanks.
1: Oh, did you tell her? Thank you. That's hilarious.
0: Thanks for making him a better kisser.
1: 601-995-1017. This one says, we've been together 8 years. Our daughter started a street dance class and tried to show him a break dance move. He said, that's not how you do it. Got on the floor and perfectly executed breakdancing moves. Absolutely shocked me from the man who I thought only did the basic two-step.
2: Hashtag dating plot twist.
1: That's kind of a good one. That's not bad. These right. don't have to be bad.
0: No, they don't have to be bad, but this one is. It says they randomly brought up that they dated their cousin for years. Super awkward.
2: Hashtag dating plot twist.
1: Yeah, that's not good.
0: It's a deal breaker.
1: I feel bad for Amy. She says, I was the side piece twice. First time he was engaged, second time he was married.
2: Hashtag dating plot twist.
0: I would be scared to date ever again. James says 6 months into dating, she was pregnant. We had not played ping pong yet.
2: Hashtag dating plot twist.
1: Wow. That's not good at all.
0: It's like, that okay, is not good. How did that happen?
1: Deborah, he lied about his age, said he was 38 when we met. He was at least 50.
2: Hashtag dating plot twist.
0: Leslie says, after 2 years of being married, I found out that my husband and best friend are half siblings. The craziest things they didn't even find out until I did. Apparently, my best friend's dad had an affair with my husband's mother before my friend's father married her mother.
2: Oh. Hashtag dating plot twist.
1: That is insane.
0: Yeah, literally family.
1: This one says he claimed to be rich, had his own apartment, went out to eat lots, shopped for brand name clothes, etc. Turns out he took out a crazy amount of credit card debt using his mom's information. He even had her social security number. He cheated on me on top of that.
2: Hashtag dating plot twist.
0: Oh wow. My gosh, committing fraud against your mom is crazy.
1: That is nuts. This one says, my boyfriend always had to travel for work. Turns out he traveled to his other girlfriend's house.
2: Hashtag dating plot twist.
1: Oh, these are so much fun. Thank you for sending them in and helping us out with hashtag

0: Dawn, so you like a pretentious menu item?
1: I fall for it.
0: Okay.
1: Like I see artisanal, and I'm like, ooh.
0: Artisanal is on my list of fancy food words that just make you roll your eyes. Do you ever see something on a menu that's like, okay, it's corn on the cob. Like, call it what it is. 601-995-1017.
1: No, I love it.

0: It's like, to me, it feels like what I do with my resume. Like, you make it sound as good as possible before you submit it in to, you know, try to land a job. I feel like that's what the menu should be trying to do. And, like, sell me on these things. Make it sound better than it is.
1: So if you see a salad has forged figs on it or something like that,
0: I'm
1: you're going to be like,
0: amazing.
1: Locally sourced is another one. That's kind of an example.
0: Fall for it every single time.
1: How about hand cut?
0: Yeah, I fall for like hand cut fries
1: yes,
0: and stuff.
1: Absolutely. Yeah. Seasonal fruit, seasonal vegetable. I would surely hope it's in season.
0: Yeah, that one I don't fall for it as much just because, like, okay, you're going to give me a random thing of the cheapest fruit you could find.
1: Mm-hmm.
0: Or the cheapest veggies.
1: How about deconstructed? Like, just tell me its ingredients on a plate.
0: You know what? I don't love something whenever I see it's deconstructed because I'm like, oh, so you just made it lazily.
1: Yeah,
0: you made
1: exactly.
0: It like I would make it at home.
1: Okay, so deconstructed is one that you're not going to be down with. What no. about a compote? Are you going to be like, ooh, there's an the raspberry compote?
0: Yeah, I love a compote. It makes me feel like Bobby Flay.
1: Amuse-bouche, I think is how you say it.
0: Yeah, I like that.
1: I don't even
0: too.
1: Know what that is.
0: I don't either. I think it's like supposed to be like a palate cleanser. Amuse-bouche.
1: How about market price? I hate market price because back in the day it was like crab legs would be market price.
0: Right.
1: Now chicken wings somehow are market
0: yes.
1: price.
0: Yes. No, I hate whenever I see MP or market price on a menu because it's like just tell me, like, I know it's going to be expensive now, but can you at least give me an idea?
1: What words on menus make you roll your eyes? 601-995-1017. One more. I've never seen this one, and it makes the food sound worse to me, but somebody said freshly dug potatoes.
0: Never heard that either. And that does sound, that makes me feel like the dirt is still going to be on the potatoes.
1: Yeah, exactly.
0: Like they didn't wash it. They're like, I hope you want a little extra grime with your meal today. It'll be good for your immune system.
1: Honestly, I have a really hard time skipping the french fries and getting like a side salad instead. Maybe I should just think about the freshly dug potatoes. I thought of another one, crustini. Why is it going to be a crostini? Why can't it just be a piece of toast?
0: No, but that's the kind of stuff I fall for. I love it.
1: Sean said, growing up, my brother would say, Mom, is this corn hand-shucked? Because it's delicious. Which sounds dirty, actually. Sean said, usually lower-end sit-down chain restaurants use phrases like hand-cut, hand-tossed, artisanal, etc.
0: Oh, I like it.
1: It's exactly what we're talking about, though.
0: Hannah texted in that she went to a restaurant, had no idea what haricot verts were. She had to Google it. It's literally green beans.
1: It drives me crazy whenever restaurants put haricot verts on their menu.
0: No, I'm ordering the haricot verts. If you call them that on your menu, you can guarantee I'm getting the green beans.
1: I don't want to order anything off a menu that I'm not sure how to pronounce. And I was not sure how to I still don't think I'm saying haircut verts right. So let's go to our French friend from YouTube.
0: Oh, yay.
1: Anytime I can't pronounce a word, I always trust this guy. See what he says for haircut verts.
2: How do you go about pronouncing it? Like we would say it in France. We would say haricot vert.
0: Oh.
2: Haricot being French for beans and vert for green. Haricot vert.
1: All right, so the S and the T's are silent there at the end. Haricot vert.
0: I'm definitely not going to nail that. I'm going to call it haircut vert the next time I order it.
1: Give me some haircut verts. Need some verts.
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11: It's a mostly cloudy start this morning across central Mississippi. It is warm and a bit muggy. There may be a few showers out there this morning, a couple rumbles of thunder, but it's later this afternoon and evening where more widespread showers and storms are likely to move in. Highs mid-80s this afternoon. I'm meteorologist Matt Standridge.

0: It's Adam and Allison on Y101. Right now, I'm curious when your first memory was and what was that first memory? Apparently, most people's first memories happens between ages 3 and 5.
1: Ooh.
0: Common early memories include holidays, pets, games, vacations, and first days of school.
1: That makes sense.
0: So what was your earliest memory, Allison?
1: You're about to have a new story from me that you absolutely do not believe, but I am convinced that this is a real memory of me as a baby on my first birthday. I remember growing up, my parents had this big L-shaped couch, like it took up the entire living room, but there was a space behind it that eventually they bought an air hockey table for. It was super cool, but that used to just be empty, and I'm laying on a blanket on my back, and my aunt and mom are like cooing me and getting me ready to open my presents. I remember it. I'm convinced
0: there's
1: it's a
0: no
1: real
0: way.
1: Memory.
0: There is no way you remember your first birthday. That is the most ridiculous thing I've ever heard.
1: I'm so convinced that I remember that and it's real and it's not a dream.
0: I think it's crazy that and I might be manufacturing this memory from whenever I was 3, but what I remember about it is I was 3 years old, so it was just me and my brother Kevin. The other two hadn't rolled around yet, but my mom was pregnant with Ryan, brother number 3. He was born in the middle of July. It was very, very hot.
1: Yeah.
0: She was very, very pregnant.
1: Yeah.
0: And I remember she took us to McDonald's. And again, middle of summer. And the worker at McDonald's, I remember her telling my mom to check the engine temperature on the van because it might be overheating because it was so hot outside. Sure enough, the van was overheating. I forget what we had to do, but I have that memory in my head from whenever I was 3 years old.
1: That is a crazy memory.
0: And I don't know, like most people say, it's all happy stuff that is the first memory. I remember being scared. Like I thought the car was going to blow up or
1: something.
0: Honestly,
1: that makes so much sense for who you are. You are the most tightly wound person I think I know. So it all makes sense that the anxiety started when you were 3.
0: 61% say their childhood memories are mostly positive. Only 13% say they were mostly negative. And 601-995-1017. What is your earliest memory? I would love to know. Anybody?

0: Does anybody else think that they remember when they were one? Like Allison says she does.
1: I'm convinced.
0: I wish I had memories of being an only child. That would have been nice. But all my memories have brothers involved in them. 601-995-1017.

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0: Y101, it's Adam and Allison talking about what your first memory is. How old were you, whatever you had it? The average age that people think that they start remembering things is around 3 to 5 years old, which was right where I was. Allison, however, says she was one, first birthday.
1: I remember it. I do.
0: What kind of cake did you have?
1: I don't remember the cake. I remember we were about to open presents. They were going to like sit me down and open them in front of me, but I was just laying on my back on a blanket on the floor.
0: This text message says, sad but funny moment now. Back in the day, a lot of women waited to find out the sex of the baby. So when I was 6, my parents returned home from the hospital with my new little sister. So I thought it was my new little brother. I cried all day. She thought it was a sister. It turns out it was a brother. She cried about it, and she loves him now, but hated it then.
1: Oh, my gosh.
0: That's funny.
1: I was really hoping Layla could call because you were like, does anybody else have a memory like Allison being 1 year old or earlier? Layla says, I tell everyone I saw my own birth. I swear.
0: I would love to talk to Layla about that. And like, what does she remember about her birth?
1: Yeah.
0: That is crazy.
1: Isn't it?
0: 601-995-1017. Jill says, my first memory is when my brother dropped a trailer hitch on my foot and broke it.
1: Ow! Yeah, I can see why you remember that.
0: Hey, Anonymous Banker is on the phone. What's your first memory?
2: Okay. My earliest memory is when I grew up in the country and I had to go to kindergarten, and my sister and I are really, really close. And I remember my sister had to stay with my dad at my grandmother's, and my mom came to get me to take me to kindergarten. And this was when I was 3 years old. And I remember driving down the road crying, screaming, because I did not want to leave my sister. Oh. I didn't want to leave her. I cried. And my sister and I are very, very close. But I remember driving down the road screaming, I don't want to leave, Chris. Oh. I didn't want to leave my sister. So, and this was 3 years old, and it's like when you all brought this topic up, the vivid memory of that day popped up of my sister driving down that road screaming because I did not want to leave my sister.
0: That is a wild memory. Thank you for that call, 601-995-1017.
1: Okay, but Anonymous Banker was talking about how vivid that memory is. I'm telling you, my first birthday, I could feel the blanket on my back. I can feel how cold the room was. Like, it's a vivid memory.
0: Hey, good morning. Who's this?
3: Good morning. Happy Wednesday. It is Janice.
0: Janice, what's your earliest memory?
3: Well, I'm not really sure if it's the earliest, but it is an interesting memory. And it's not a fun memory, but it's interesting. And a warning to all the other adults. I was kindergarten. And my dad was cheating on my mom. And he took me with him to his girlfriend's house. And apparently my mom must have been looking for him, and I was able to direct my mom right to that lady's apartment complex.
0: Oh my gosh.
3: And I still have a very vivid memory of my dad walking out that apartment complex. The lady was walking right behind him, and my mom and I were waiting out there. I was in the back seat, and I remember my dad and mom having exchange of words. I don't remember what they were saying, but I remember the girlfriend was standing right there, and she had dark purple lipstick on. And when my mom said her last words and was pulling off, I remember rolling my window down and yelling out, purple lips. And I thought I was doing something. But I remember that like it was yesterday. A sad memory, but I'm just like, hey, you know how a lot of people think that your kids aren't paying attention?
0: They are.
3: They're so young. Listen, I was only kindergarten, so that means I was like 5?
0: Yeah. Heads up to cheaters. Don't take your kid to your side piece's house. That's a bad idea.
1: Yeah.
0: Jeez. Thank you, Janice. Appreciate the phone call.
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0: random stuff, it feels like you're there with them.
1: Good morning.
2: Wake up with them every morning.
1: I wake up with them.
3: I love it because they can get away with more jokes in the morning than they would later in the day.
2: Friday Eve is here. It is May 21st, 2026, Thursday morning. How are you, Allison?
1: That was such a weird way to say 2026. Like, nobody said 2000 since, I think, 2010.
2: Well, 2026, I was just trying to change it up a little bit. Allison, don't want to be too predictable or anything.
1: Well, it was jarring. I was like, is it 2006?
2: Nope.
1: Did I hop in a time machine?
2: Nope, 2026.
1: Oh, boy.
2: There you go. And that's time machine would be taking back 20 years. Can you believe
1: that? Why would you say that? That's so cruel.
2: Yeah. Sorry. 601-995-1017 is our phone number. If you want to reach out, join the show, call, text us, whatever. We want to hear from you.
1: I'm still an absolute mess today.
2: Are you?
1: Even more of a mess than yesterday.
2: Really?
1: But I'm deliriously happy. It's almost like the more things that go wrong in my life, the more optimistic I become.
2: Okay.
1: And like if things are status quo, then I'm not an optimist.
2: So just to reset a little bit, Allison's car engine blew up or something.
1: Yeah, pretty much.
2: So you were without a car for a couple days this week. You had to come to work early because I needed to drive you to work. And I get here a little bit.

0: bit earlier than you do.
1: A lot of bit earlier. Yeah, it was traumatic.
0: You see, you always downplay how much earlier I get here than you.
1: And not then anymore.
0: 2 days of doing it. It's
1: not
0: like,
1: anymore.
0: All right, that's it. So Allison, yesterday you got a loaner car.
1: I did. I got my loaner car. It's okay. I'm excited that I have a car. It's fine. It's going to be fine. But in the process of you taking me to the dealership to pick up my car, as soon as I stepped out of your car, the back of my boot fell off. You can see a picture of it on the Adam and Allison Facebook page. So I was like hobbling around the dealership with one heel on one boot and one heel in my hands, not on the other boot. So I'm like hobbling around. That was a mess. Then when I get home, it's so humid that my key doesn't want to go into my door lock at my apartment. So I try shoving it in as hard as I can. I have this ridiculous bruise on the palm of my hand that hurts so bad. But I'm in a great mood.
0: All right. I'm glad you're in a great mood. That

0: Glad you're in a great mood. That's awesome. We're starting the show now officially with the Why Not song of the day. Did you hear this from anybody as you were walking around heel-less yesterday?
1: Oh, snap.
0: All right, Why Not song of the day. It's a song that you probably haven't heard in a little while. Something to put you in a good mood, upbeat, fun. Figured Fergie would be a fun way to start things out on a Thursday. London Bridge.

0: up, Hannah and Joe, already up early and texting us, and you can too, 601-995-1017, Adam and Allison, Y101, and we aim to please, we aim to make your day better and give you something to celebrate every day. So if just the fact that tomorrow is Friday, oof, going into a holiday weekend, by the way, there's other things to celebrate today, like National Memo Day.
1: Who likes a memo? Yeah, nobody likes a memo. That makes me think of an email. I don't want an email.
0: Let's get the other crappy one out of the way. National Notebook Day.
1: Okay. Unless you're using the notebook for like fun things.
0: Okay, I can see that. What would be a fun thing you were using the notebook for?
1: I used to love a doodle. Mm. I feel like I don't doodle enough. I should get a notebook to just doodle. Like, yeah, how fun is that to just make some little squiggly lines?
0: Good, get it, do it. I always will buy a notebook before, like if we go to a conference or something for work, I'll buy a notebook, and I'm such a terrible note taker. I've always been a terrible note taker.
1: You are the worst. Like literally, if you were to be taking notes on what we've just talked about, it would literally say memo notebook, and that's it. Like that's all that would be in there, and then the next week you would look at it and you'd be like, what memo in the
0: for
1: world?
0: A
1: no-
0: or a notebook for a memo, or what is, yeah, that, is, no, that's what I do.
1: You literally write down like four words for every 30 minutes of talking. It's the most insane thing. I don't know how you passed any of your classes in school. I don't get it. Like you and I could not be more opposite in our note taking.
0: I remember one time I was in a meeting for work. I had just started full time, I think. Get to the end of the meeting and I look at my hands and there's ink all over them. And I just can't help myself. I say out loud, gosh, I got more ink on my hands than I do on the paper taking notes from this.
1: And then did they all take a peep at your notes to see how terrible they were?
0: Yep, I got made fun of for that for a while. It's National Wait Staff Day today, so if you're going out to lunch, dinner, give a little shout out to the waiter or waitress. Maybe a couple extra bucks on the tip.
1: I was going to say, make sure you tip appropriately.
0: Especially if they're bringing you Chardonnay, because it's National Chardonnay Day today as well.
1: I went to school with somebody who was named Chardonnay.
0: So her mom was a wino, is what you're saying.
1: Yeah.
0: And finally, one more national day. It is National Talk Like Yoda Day. Who has the best Yoda impression in the Metro? Allison, is it you as a closeted Star Wars fan?
1: Talk like Yoda, you will.
0: Okay. Can you beat that? 601-995-1017. Who has the best Yoda impression in the Metro? If anybody has a good one, we would love to hear it. And we'll, if we do, we'll hear it next.

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1: Mountain Dew.
2: It's a mostly cloudy start this morning across central Mississippi. It is warm and a bit muggy. There may be a few showers out there this morning, a couple rumbles of thunder, but it's later this afternoon and evening where more widespread showers and storms are likely to move in. Highs mid-80s this afternoon. I'm meteorologist Matt Standridge.

0: Johnson on Y101 celebrating National Talk Like Yoda Day. And let me see if I can figure this out.
1: Listeners that talk like Yoda, we don't have.
2: That was actually better than mine.
0: Thank you.
2: And I don't think you've seen a single Star Wars movie.
0: I've never seen Star Wars in my life. It's Y101, Adam and Allison. And in a second on the show, I am actually irritated about this because I think it is just a cheap ploy to make avocados more expensive.
2: Oh.
0: A world record was set, and I don't understand the point of this.
2: Oh, no.
0: I'll explain why I think Big Avocado is after us and screwing all of us over in two songs.

0: Adam and Allison on Y101. I think Big Avocado is driving up prices just to make, because avocados are so expensive.
1: They're always extra.
0: Yeah. The guac is extra. Yeah. We know. And I'm irritated to see what happened at the 13th annual Avocado Festival in Mexico. There was a new Guinness Book of World Records broken.
1: Okay.
0: For the largest serving of guacamole.
1: Ooh. Oh, but that does sound so good.
0: 14,991 pounds of guacamole was mixed in less than 2 hours. By the way, they made this guacamole, all of it. It took 800 volunteers and 25,000 avocados to do it.
1: Oh.
0: What a waste of avocados.
1: Yeah, I highly doubt there were enough people to eat all that.
0: Yeah, no kidding.
1: Oh.
0: So what a waste. That's why I'm saying this is irritating. All in the name of breaking a record.
1: Yeah.
0: And do they do this every year at the Avocado Festival? Because the previous record was set back in 2022, and it was just over or almost 11,000 pounds.
1: Okay, that's crazy, and I'm with you, I'm annoyed, but what if there's a magical chance? This is what I'm hoping is happening. Avocados have a very brief window where they're edible.
0: Correct.
1: Like, they're either way not ripe enough or they're far too ripe and they start to taste like bananas, which is crazy to me.
0: You got about 30 minutes to use them.
1: Right. So what if it is only the ones that taste like bananas that are too far gone, they're moldy, whatever. They would have gone to waste anyways. They would have gotten, I think I got an avocado right now that's doing that needs to be thrown away. So what if I could have sent that to Mexico and that's one of the 25,000 that was used or however many thousand that was used to make this guac?
0: I see where you're going with this.
1: So it's not wasteful that way.
0: I just don't necessarily think that is what's happening here. I was like, I'm thinking that Big Avocado said, we need a way to, I mean, supply and demand.
1: Drive up the price.
0: Drive up the prices. So we're going to eliminate 25,000 of these avocados and then pass that price on to higher avocado costs.
1: And also what is going to be irritating now that I have this information in my head is because I feel like I'm a big avocado eater. I am buying avocados almost every single time I go to the store because mm-hmm. they're just such a good source of fat and fiber. Boom, mm-hmm. done. But I feel like every time I go, they are either past the point of no return. Mm-hmm. They're disgusting. I can't buy them. They're squishy. Or it's going to be 3 days before I can eat them. Like, there's no middle ground. And I'm going to blame this the next time I go to the store. And it's one of those two options. Like, they're either way not ripe enough or way past ripe.
0: Well, look, if your theory's right, Allison, I bet that won't be a problem for a while because they've culled all the bad avocados and they're not sending them out.
1: Only going to be good avocados.
0: We need good vibes to balance out our complaining about avocados.
1: Yes.
0: What are your good vibes this morning? Some

0: something that is making you smile. Maybe you want to brag on yourself, or you've got a big barbecue planned this weekend that you want to tell us about. 601-995-1017 is our phone number for the Good Vibe Tribe. We'll do that next.
1: Home of Cash in a Flash, the Good Vibe Tribe, and the DM Dilemma. Adam and Allison.
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9: We kick off the Friday Eve morning commute with everything looking good on 5520 and 220. There's some good vibes for you. This is also kind of funny. I've never seen this note in the forecast before, but it says watch for ponding on streets and localized damaging wind gusts because we could see some thunderstorms today. The high 83 right now, 70.

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1: And yeah, why not just turn around, go back home, take a day off today?
0: 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Listen to us.
1: Yeah, and tell us your good vibes. What are you feeling good about?

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1: Yesterday, there was a groundbreaking for a new billion-dollar company for the city of Brandon. The International Paper Company's new sustainable packaging facility. It's going to be an 80-acre site located at East Metro Center Industrial Park. And so they had that groundbreaking yesterday, and it's going to create lots of jobs and bring lots of money. They're expecting construction to start next month.
0: Awesome.
1: Oh my goodness.
0: Fantastic. So now your good vibes, you can call or text them in, or if you've got the Y101 app on your phone, you can send them in via the open mic feature. But for my good vibes, went out to lunch with some buddies yesterday, had a great time, and I think I have probably had my last crawfish of the year.
1: You say that every time.
0: I know, because every time they tell me that the season's about to end, like now I just Googled it, and it apparently goes through July. But they've been telling me to get ready for the end of it.
1: Maybe they're just trying to prep you. You know how, like, if you're binge watching a Netflix series and you don't realize it's over and then it ends abruptly, that is hard to process emotionally. I wonder if that's what they're doing for you.
0: All right, Allison, your good vibes. What are they?
1: Oh, how do I choose my good vibes? I think I'm going to choose that I had an appointment that was supposed to be scheduled today. I got a text after the show yesterday.

0: saying, hey, I can't do Thursday. Can you do today? Uh-huh. Which opened up today for us to have a little team building lunch. And yeah. I'm really excited about lunch today.
1: Diane has good vibes because her daughter Kaylee is feeling good about the end of the school year and summer.
0: Ooh.
1: Did you ever cry on the last day of school because you were so sad?
0: No, but I did have a meltdown before the start of every school year because I didn't want to go to the next grade. Like, I was like, I know what seventh grade has to offer. Why can't I redo that? Why do I have to go to eighth grade?
1: Next text says, today's almost the last day of the school year. My daughters, Marvel and Allison, are so ready for sleeping in and tumbling classes.
0: Oh, how fun. Joe sent in a little bit of a dad joke for us. He says, what did the shirt say to the pants? What's up, britches?
1: Fantastic. And we close it all out with Jonas. He says, happy pre-Friday, Adam and Allison. We've officially reached the close enough to Friday to start celebrating, but still pretending to work phase. Stay strong, stay smiling, and don't let your coffee lose faith in you. Good vibe, tribe. Finish hard and strong this week.
0: And one last good vibe from Uber Chick. She says, the countdown to next weekend is on. Sail 250 in New Orleans and skydiving.
1: Whoa!
0: You're going to have to send pics for that, girl.
1: I have a hard time watching skydiving videos and
0: really?
1: Looking at pictures. Yeah, it makes my tummy all weird.
0: Topsy-turvy.
1: I get literally anxious about it. What matters to the Metro? Next on Y101.

0: Carlson on Y101. What matters to the Metro, moments away. Who could be the world's first trillionaire? Tell you about that in a second. But first, this is pretty funny and really relatable to me. I love this woman so much, the BLT lady. She's so deadpan in her delivery. It's really funny. Everything she says is hilarious. And she's complaining here about the spelling of somebody's name.
1: Oh. I stopped at the bakery to get a healthy breakfast. And
2: of course,
1: the young guy in front of me

0: makes his order, and then they always ask for your name.
1: Right.
0: The guy says, it's Scott. And then he says, S-K-A-H-T.
1: I love it.
0: First of all, what? Second of all, why did you have to spell it? You couldn't just let people think that your name is spelled in the normal way. You had to spell it out and confuse everyone and ruin my entire day.
2: Yes.
0: Scott.
2: Scott.
1: But honestly, that spelling seems more phonetically correct.
2: I'm not even dignifying that with a response. Now what matters to the Metro? And SpaceX filed its S-1 registration statement with the SEC yesterday, formally launching what is expected to be the largest initial public offering in history. The company disclosed that it lost $4.9 billion on $18.7 billion in revenue in 2025, largely due to massive spending on AI infrastructure. SpaceX is targeting a valuation of roughly $1.75 trillion. The IPO is expected in mid-June, and it could make Elon Musk, the world's first trillionaire.
1: He doesn't need it.
2: Locally, a Jackson animal shelter is dealing with a double dose of heartbreak after thieves hit the property twice in less than a week. The Animal Rescue Fund of Mississippi says someone first broke into a trailer and stole vaccinations, medications, and other supplies to use for dogs and rescued cats. After new lights and security cameras were installed, the thief reportedly came back days later and stole a riding mower, batteries, and a weed whacker. The nonprofit says everything they do runs on donations. So now they're trying to replace both the medical supplies and stolen equipment while still caring for the hundreds of animals waiting for homes. So if you can help out either monetarily, rescuing an animal, the Animal Rescue Fund would appreciate it. Arf. And finally, this sounds like a fascinating documentary that's coming to Netflix. They've got a new 3-part Michael Jackson docu-series called Michael Jackson, The Verdict. The series will dissect the trial of Michael Jackson and his complex legacy told by key players who were inside the courtroom. Do you want to hear a little bit of the trailer, Allison?
1: Yeah, of course. Here.
3: Michael was scared to death.
4: I knew we were watching the potential demise of a superstar.
3: I found the smoking gun. I believe Michael was innocent, and we were going to prove it.
4: Is he guilty or is he not guilty?
2: A lot of people have been critical of that Michael biopic that came out that didn't touch on the trial or legal issues at all. The artist was indicted on multiple charges in 2003, including attempting to commit a lewd act upon a minor child. He was acquitted on all counts in 2005. That docuseries hits Netflix on June 3rd. I was talking to somebody who is like the father of teenagers, and it's just so funny how like younger generations don't think of Michael Jackson anymore the way we did growing up, which was kind of like the butt of a joke.
1: Yeah.
2: Anyway, next on the show, we are going to talk about the troubles that Allison is having with her loaner car.
1: Yeah.
2: Somehow her loaner car ruined her coffee this morning. We'll talk about it next.
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5: Everything's still clear on 55, 20, and 220 for this Friday Eve morning commute. Could see some thunderstorms roll through today. Going to be humid all day. And our forecast says watch for ponding on the streets. Turn around. Don't drown. The high today, 83. Right now, 73.
6: If you ever for once doubted that Allison is a pessimist, you're going to need to listen in about 3 minutes to find out how her coffee was ruined

0: texted that he thinks they wrote Scott, S-K-A-H-T, on your coffee. That's why I would have won out of an Allison. And it was not that that ruined your Americano this morning.
1: No, it was not.
0: We've been talking about the plight of Allison and her car.
1: Yes.
0: And not having a car and having to get to work earlier because I was giving her a ride.
1: Yeah.
0: And I get here so much earlier, blah, blah, blah, blah, blah. Finally got your loaner.
1: I did yesterday.
0: What's happening with it?
1: Well, it's got new car smell because it's one of the new cars from the dealership lot. And it doesn't really bother me while I'm driving it. But yesterday I got home and I had like a little snack and I was like, why does this taste weird? And then I realized it was because the new car smell was lingering in my nose and mouth. And same thing this morning. It didn't bother me on my drive into work, driving in my loaner car with new car smell. But I'm at work sipping on my Americano and I'm like, it tastes weird. What is that? Oh my gosh, it's new car smell taste.
0: That you're the only person ever to complain about new car smell.
1: Trust me, I know. People love it. They like purposefully get those inserts in their car so it can smell like new car smell, even if it's not new. But yeah, like it's the most lingering smell that I think I've ever dealt with because it lasts for hours after I've been in contact with it.
0: Okay, so we want to know if there is a lingering smell that hangs around forever,
1: yeah,
0: that you either love or on the other side of it, you hate it. You hate that whenever you cooked fish a week ago, you could still kind of smell it in your house.
1: Yes.
0: Or something you love. Like, I have a lingering smell that I absolutely love.
1: What is it and how long does it linger?
0: I will tell you in just two songs.
1: Oh, what a tease.
0: Yeah, thank you. 601-995-1017. Lingering smells that you either love or hate.

0: I just thought of a conspiracy theory regarding new car smell. It's Y101, Adam and Allison.
1: Uh-oh.
0: Go with me here, because Allison, you said that the lingering smell of new car, because you're driving alone or from the dealer right now, has ruined a snack yesterday, didn't taste as good,
1: right.
0: And your coffee didn't taste as good this
1: right.
0: morning. Is new car smell just a ploy to keep people from eating in new cars?
1: Oh!
0: Did they design new car smell in such a way that it makes things less appetizing?
1: I mean,
0: think about that.
1: It could be a great diet. Just always have a new car. And you'll, it's like nature's Ozempic.
0: You'll always have a new car smell, so you'll be nauseous. And nature's Ozempic. And also, you won't have money for food. So there you go.
1: Exactly. It all works out.
0: So we're talking about the lingering smell.

0: smells that you either love or hate. Mm-hmm. I said there's one that's going to be weird, but I like it, and it's cigar smell. I don't smoke cigars a lot, but whenever I do, that smell lingers.
1: Yeah. Like,
0: I could smoke a cigar at noon on a Saturday, and I can still taste it whenever I wake up Sunday morning.
1: Gross. Barf.
0: And I love it. Sorry. 601-995-1017.
1: Oh, my gosh. We're getting so many of these. Diane says she loves the lingering smell of cooked ribeye.
0: Ooh, see, that's so interesting because I don't like whenever I, like, sear a steak in my kitchen and that smell lingers. But I do like the lingering bacon smell. I don't know why one is like, oh, I don't want to smell like steak.
1: Ron is totally with you. Yeah. He says that bacon smell seems to stick around. It even follows me to work on my shirt.
0: Wade from Brandon said, if you have ever had the misfortune of being around someone who cracks open a can of sardines, you know that smell lingers.
1: Oh, no.
0: That's gross.
1: We made Shelby feel some type of way because she sent in some hard eyes emojis and said, I love the lingering scent of a man's cologne.
0: Really? Well, she said my man's cologne.
1: Oh, yeah. Sorry, Shelby. I'm trying to make you cheat on people here. I did not mean that. I just misread that.
0: And Hannah said, I made Velveeta Rotel like two nights ago, and my kitchen still smells like it. I can't figure out if I like it or not, though.
1: Yeah, I could see if it's lingering 2 days after the fact, I may not like it anymore. Just because you're making other foods and you don't want to somewhat taste the Velveeta Rotel when you're having your chicken parm.
0: Yep, that is not going to be ideal.
1: Right.
0: Next on the show, we want to chat about a new Doom term. Doom seems to be all the rage. Doom jobbing. Oh. What is Doom jobbing? I will tell you next. We were good.

0: Robin Allison on Y101, doom jobbing is something that I think radio people might have started.
1: Oh, no.
0: Do you have a guess as to what doom jobbing is?
1: Well, I think it might have been something that one of my former radio colleagues was doing while we were working together, in that the entire workday, she was looking at and applying to other jobs.
0: Yeah, pretty much. Basically, it is whenever you're just constantly refreshing the list. Whatever your source is for job openings, it's like, oh, 5 minutes have gone by. I think I better check again. And then scrolling through, and it's just not good for your mental health. Because
1: no!
0: Especially if you're in the middle of a job search and you don't have a job, then it's like, oh my gosh, I'm worthless. This is terrible. What am I going to do? But I used to do that all the time. It's been a really long time since I've been like constantly looking at job openings or whatnot. But like before I got my first full-time radio job, I would be in at work and I wouldn't feel that bad about it because I'd get paid for like 3 hours a day and be there for eight.
1: Yeah.
0: It was a nice little deal I had worked out for myself. But so I'd spend a lot of time refreshing the job boards. It was this website that doesn't exist anymore, All Access, where every radio person would post their jobs. And I would look all the time, refresh. I got to check page two again. Maybe I missed something.
1: Mm-hmm.
0: And it would be the worst because then you'd send out an email like with your demo tape and resume. If you sent out, I don't know, 200 emails, you might get a response, like one out of 200.
1: Right.
0: It's the worst. What's your experience been?

0: job or a doom jobbing?
1: Yeah, it's a slippery slope. So what I've had to do anytime I've been without a job, and so like your mental health gets affected immediately because you don't feel good about not working, not making money. And then you also don't feel good about all the no responses or rejections that you get. Mm-hmm. So what I have to do to not completely destroy myself is I set a limit of how many jobs I can apply to in one day, of like whether it's 5 jobs or 10 jobs. It kind of depends on the type of job I'm looking for.
0: Depends on how much the unemployment office makes you apply for.
1: No, not that at all. But yeah, like I'll say, okay, my goal is 5 jobs a day or 10 jobs a day. And I will hit that limit. And then I'll go, okay, now go live your life. Go cook a meal. Go walk your dog.
0: Yeah.
1: Go do something that is still good for you that has nothing to do with looking at jobs or feeling bad about yourself.
0: There are some tips on avoiding doom jobbing. You can narrow your search, like you said, Allison, restrict how much time you spend applying, and lean on your network of people that are in your network.
1: Yeah, you know, they say that, and it's never worked for me.
0: It has and it hasn't for me, honestly.
1: Oh, good.
0: Yeah, so I kind of have experience with both, you know, my network helping me out, and then it's like, guys, where are you?
1: Yeah, I feel like I got to beef up my network or something.
0: Coming up next on the show, we're asking AI, what are we asking it about, Allison?
1: A commencement speech that bashes AI.
0: All right, perfect. We'll do it next.
2: Adam and Allison in the morning.
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0: some good vibes for our pre-Friday morning commute. Weather today, it's going to be some thunderstorms, could see some ponding on the streets. So if you see that, turn around, don't drown. The high 83, it is 73 right now.
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1: AI means artificial intelligence.
2: Artificial intelligence taking over?
3: Yes, like artificial intelligence.
4: Artificial intelligence.
5: Artificial intelligence. It's possible.
6: The most advanced artificial intelligence in existence.
0: So earlier this week, Google's former CEO gave a commencement speech, and he referenced AI and got booed.
7: Yeah, every single time. So I gave AI that speech and told it about the boos, and I was like, let's rectify this.
0: Yeah.
7: What should that speech have been? And so here is what AI came up with. Graduates, look at you. Some of you are graduating with honors. Some of you are graduating by what can only be described as the grace of God in one discussion board post from 11:58 p.m. But you made it. And while everybody keeps talking about artificial intelligence, let's be honest. Some of you have already been dealing with artificial

0: Financial stupidity for 4 years, group projects, roommates, and crazy professors. AI can write essays now. Cool. It can also confidently tell people that Mississippi is next to Montana. So maybe let's all relax a little. Your generation has been called lazy, distracted, addicted to phones, and doomed by technology, by people who still type LOL with one finger and repost Facebook scams about celebrities dying. Meanwhile, you adapted to a world changing every 5 minutes. You survived lockdowns, inflation, job markets that require entry-level applicants to somehow have 8 years of experience, and professors who uploaded a 47-minute lecture calling it a quick reminder. You learned how to think, how to pivot, how to keep going even when things were messy. So no, the future does not belong to the loudest person online or the smartest chatbot. It belongs to people who are creative, resilient, and just self-aware enough to not post their entire mental breakdown. Go make money, make memories, make good decisions, or at least have good stories. And congratulations to the class of 2026.
1: I think ChatGPT may have nailed that better, at least better than the CEO of Google.
0: Honestly, he should have had AI write the speech for him.
1: Probably. All right. That's pretty interesting. So our commencement speakers going out of style because AI could do it better. Maybe. I am curious about something. Just because we did this for Ask AI, do you remember who your commencement speaker was at any of your graduation ceremonies?
0: I do for high school just because we didn't have any celebrities or anything, but I don't for college.
1: Wait, so you don't remember the celebrity from college that was your commencement speaker, but you do remember the local yokel from high school?
0: Well, let's just say I was on a lot of anti-anxiety medication for my college graduation because I really didn't want to be there.
1: Fair enough.
0: So no, I don't remember.
1: 601-995-1017 is our phone number. Who was your commencement speaker at either high school or college graduation? Because I have absolutely no idea who the commencement speaker was at my graduation.

0: asking who is your was your commencement speaker at your college or high school graduation? Y101, Adam and Allison, 601-995-1017. We just saw what AI could do as far as a commencement speech, but it made me think that I do not remember the commencement speech of my high school graduation, and that's the only thing I ever graduated from. This was a funny text from Ethan. He said, my commencement speaker for my high school bragged about me a lot specifically.
1: Ooh.
0: I was homeschooled and the speaker. I was also the most popular kid in school, though.
1: Oh, wow.
0: 601-995-1017. I do remember that when my girlfriend at the time's sister graduated college, I had to go to that for some reason.
1: That's weird.
0: And she graduated from some liberal arts college or whatever, and they had George Stephanopoulos from Good Morning America.
1: That's really cool.
0: Yeah, like that was like a famous one. I wonder if anybody here locally has seen like a famous commencement speech.
1: I bet there's someone.
0: Jennifer said, high school was our class valedictorian and salutatorian, and we are still friends, and has no idea. Jennifer does not know who her college commencement speaker was.
1: So, okay, good. I'm glad it's not just me then, because I definitely don't remember the college commencement speaker, but I also know I did not want to be there. It was a big fight between me and my parents. Uh-huh. I was saying, I'm not going. And at the end of it, they kind of put their foot down and said, you're going. It's for us. So I took a lot of anti-anxiety medicine that day. I was pretty out of it. But my high school graduation, we had a graduating class of 1,001 students. Ugh. So it was already going to be a long enough graduation. So they didn't bring in any celebrities. Instead, for the commencement speeches, they had our valedictorian give a speech. And I can picture his face. His first name was Patrick. I don't remember his last name right now. But then they did our class president, Scott, who I had had a big crush on my sophomore year of high school. And his speech was way better than Patrick's. Go figure.
0: Yeah. You just had hearts in your eyes the entire time. Oh, so dreamy. What could have been? Cash in a Flash is next. We're playing in just minutes. You could win 200.

0: Josh is next. We're playing in just minutes. You could win $200. Don't move.
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9: Still everything clear around the metro for this Thursday morning commute. I wonder if people are staying home with the rain. I'm jealous. Could see some thunderstorms throughout the morning, and you could see some ponding on the streets, so turn around, don't drown. The high today, 83, right now, 73.
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3: And it is powered by Break It Smash Rooms and Chunk It Axe Games at the outlets of Mississippi and Pearl. We are about to play for $200. And let's say good morning to Nikisha. How are you, Nikisha?
4: I'm fine.
3: Awesome. Glad to hear that. Whenever you meet somebody new for the first time, what is the first thing you notice about that person?
4: How they look.
3: How they look. Great answer.
4: Yeah.
5: If they're dressed like a slob, does that make you think anything about them?
4: Of course not. I have four sons, so I'm used to it.
5: Good.
3: All right. Here's how it works. Nikisha, have you ever played before?
4: No, sir.
3: First timer. Let's hope for some beginner's luck and a $200 win. But if you don't know an answer, just say pass. We'll come back if there's time at the end. Are you ready to play, Nikisha?
4: Let's play.
3: All right. In 3, 2, 1. South Park returns on September 16th. Name one of the creators of the show.
4: Pay.
3: How much money did Kim Kardashian ask the gang who robbed her to pay?
4: $1 million.
3: Today is the anniversary of the Obamas signing with Netflix. What year did that happen?
4: 2016.
3: What was invented first, the cigarette lighter or the match?
4: The match.
3: True or false, your heart stops when you sneeze.
4: False.
3: Which Y101 group launched a podcast called Hey Jonas?
4: The Jonas Brothers.
3: According to a worldwide survey, is the amount of workers that feel extremely underpaid more or less than 50%?
4: More.
3: What is 19 plus 24?
4: 24. I'm going to say 36.
3: What was the name of the pig in Charlotte's Web?
4: Charlotte.
3: All right. Time.
5: Oh, no, Angela. We've just had such a bad run of Cash in a Flashes lately. All right, we're going to run.
4: I'm horrible at trivia. I'm sorry.
5: You know what? It's okay.
3: Don't be sorry.
5: You got to get through your first time, and then you get some experience under your belt. So just going to run through these all really quickly. Pass on this one. We would have accepted Trey Parker or Matt Stone as one of the creators of South Park. It was actually just $1 that Kim Kardashian is asking the gang who robbed her to pay.
3: Yeah.
5: Good guess with 2016. It was 2018 when the Obamas signed with Netflix. It was actually the lighter that was invented before the match. We got this, though. It is false that your heart stops when you sneeze. We got this, too. It's the Jonas Brothers who launched a podcast called Hey Jonas. It is, thank goodness, less than 50% of workers who feel extremely underpaid. It's about 20%. I know you were just running out of time and guessing here, but 19 plus 24 is 43.
4: 43.
5: Yeah. Yes. And the pig in Charlotte's Web is actually Wilbur, but we're still walking away with $20, which is not that bad.
4: That's okay.
5: Oh.
3: Nikisha.

0: lot of fun, and we appreciate you playing.
1: Yeah, thank y'all so much. I had so much fun.
2: Good.
1: This has really been fun. Thank you very much.
0: Awesome. 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
1: Thank you.
0: Hang on just a second. 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
1: I'm really starting to wonder if everyone took the day off work because it's all clear on 55, 220, and 20. Going to be a rainy start to our day, and that might stick around. Definitely going to be humid. The high 83 right now, 73.
2: 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You can check out Allison's ruined shoes.
1: Oh.
2: Blew out a heel yesterday. 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

0: Thursday mornings, we do DM dilemmas on Y101, and that's whenever you slide into our DMs, ADAMNALLISON on Instagram. Let us know of some sort of situation where you're sort of at a fork in the road. You can't make up your mind, so you think maybe some anonymous advice from strangers would help you.
1: Yeah!
0: Out. That's what the Adam and Allison family is for.
1: And we are helping who we are calling on and off Ophelia today. That's a bit of a fake name for her. But she writes, I need to know if you think I'm being a bad friend. I have a friend from high school and we've been at college together for 3 years. She met this guy freshman year and they have been on and off ever since. He cheated on her over spring break, so they broke up. I felt like this time things might be done for good, but she just told me he's been texting her saying he knows he messed up and that he wants them to move in together. Okay. I can't believe she's actually considering it. Can I give her an ultimatum that if she gets back with him, I won't be her friend? What do you guys think?
0: No, you cannot give her an ultimatum and still be considered a good friend. That is not what friends do to each other. I don't disagree with you that moving in with this guy sounds like a bad idea, but your place as a friend is just to support your friends. So give them advice like, hey, Ashley, I think that's a really bad idea. You guys have been on and off, and you probably don't want to move in with a guy who's been so flaky in your life for these past few years, but you cannot say I'm dumping you as a friend if you go back to him, because you will look like, and you will be, not just look like, you will be a terrible friend for doing that.
1: I don't know whether you give this friend an ultimatum or you just cut her out of your life. And granted, Ophelia, I was you in college. I was trying to be a good friend to that girl in the on and off relationship. And what I didn't realize at the time that I have the hindsight of now is that she was so male-centered that she could not be a good friend to me. I needed to cut my losses of that friendship. And I think that's what you need to do with this girl. So give her the ultimatum. If it kills the friendship, I don't know that she was your friend to begin with.
0: 601-995-1. 1017 is our phone number. Offer some advice to Ophelia either over the text line or by calling us, or you could even send in your advice with the Y101 app and the open mic feature. We'll see.

0: Nelson on Y101 in the middle of a DM dilemma. Ophelia's friend is about to get back with a cheating ex. They've been on and off for like 3 years. Yeah. Then he finally cheated on spring break and she dumped him. But she's considering getting back with him, and not just that, moving in with him.
1: Yes.
0: So Ophelia wants to drop an ultimatum that if you get back with this guy, I'm no longer your friend. I think that is a crazy way to handle this situation. I think you can still be friends with her and give her good advice, which I love it. Izzy seems to agree with me. She says the ultimatum won't work. Just hold an intervention or something. Let her know you think this is really dumb to even consider since he's clearly still using her.
1: Boy, Izzy, I love you and we're always on the same page, but I do feel like that is a bit of a semantics change between ultimatum and intervention. It feels like the sentiment is exactly the same though. Like, hey, I think this is dumb.
0: I actually have watched a few episodes of intervention. And those interventions typically do end in ultimatums. So, yeah, maybe Izzy isn't agreeing with me so much. Good morning, Anonymous. We love whenever people want to be anonymous on this show. What do you think?
2: I have had this happen twice in my life, actually, with

0: very, very close friends from high school, one of which was cheated on very, very near her wedding. It continued to go through, spoke my mind about it, which caused the husband to really have negative feelings towards me, and it ruined the friendship. The marriage also ended in divorce, several years later for the very same reasons. So no matter what you do, whether you just bite your tongue, it's going to fester within you that you're not being a good friend, letting her know. But if you do speak your mind, it's going to affect your friendship. There's no good way to do this.
1: Thank you for the call, Anonymous. Let's head out to Ridgeland and talk to Kristen. Do you have experience with this as well? Is that where your advice is coming from?
2: Yes, but actually even more so, there's two red flags here. The first one is the fact that they were on again, off again, meant that they were not, especially over the course of, a few years or more, there's obviously a lack of structure. But second of all, the fact that he cheated.
3: Yep.
2: And the first thing he says, let's get back together, give me another chance, let's move in with each other.
1: Yeah.
2: That's really dangerous because you're rolling in a lot of money, but also you're in physical proximity to the person that you have trust issues with, and that's super, that's not good.
1: I was just going to say, it could end very badly. Like, to me, I was just talking about this with somebody the other day. I don't think couples should move in together. Like, I think that should be them saying to each other, I am 99.99999% sure that we're together forever. You are my last at this point. Don't move in before that.
2: I feel like, it's definitely a humongous risk. And a big thing for me is I've witnessed a lot of really narcissistic relationships where the partner that was cheating or the partner that was all consuming, because in a codependent relationship, you have someone who's narcissistic, who saps everything and tries to control everything because they feel compelled to. And then you have the one that gets taken advantage of. And unfortunately, with a lot of domestic abuse situations, the narcissistic person says, hey, well, we're really forever, ever. Let's go ahead. Let's move in. Let's do this thing. Let's make family. And the other person says, well, maybe it was me. And then it's hard for them to get out.
1: Let me ask you this. Do you think that that Ophelia is right to dump this girl as a friend altogether? Or do you think as a good friend, be there for her whenever the whole thing crumbles?
2: I would definitely say, kind of like Anonymous said, and like you said, an intervention is likely going to lead to an ultimatum, but I would say, sorry, Allison, usually I agree with you, an ultimatum is if you don't leave him, I leave you. You don't want to do that, especially in the case of bringing domestic abuse issues into things, when they can't leave, when they don't have someone to go to. But definitely tell them how it is and say, this is not okay. I'm worried about you. I think it's a really bad idea, and this is why.
1: Thank you so much for the call, Kristen. We appreciate you listening.
2: Thank you for having me on.
1: Absolutely. There's another successful DM dilemma on Y101.

0: advice for our DM or on the DM dilemma this morning before we jump into what matters to the Metro. Kristen texted and said, this time, I'm actually on Adam's side. I think that she just has to have a conversation with her. Most likely the relationship won't work out, but I think an ultimatum would ruin things completely between friends.
1: Which I have some toxic former friends that have put me in this situation, so my judgment might be a little clouded. I'm willing to admit that, Kristen.
0: And real quick, Jerry is here. Our brother Jerry, what do you think?
2: This lady needs a boyfriend. She's got too much time on her hands to be worried about somebody else's relationship. Ophelia need to let somebody feel you. You know what I'm talking about?
0: Thank you for that, Jerry. We appreciate you, bud. Now what matters to the Metro, and SpaceX filed its S-1 registration statement with the SEC yesterday, which is formally launching what is expected to be the world's largest initial public offering in history. The company disclosed that it lost $4.9 billion on $18.7 billion in revenue in 2025 because they spent a lot on AI infrastructure. SpaceX is targeting a valuation of roughly $1.75 trillion in the IPO is expected in mid-June, which could make Elon Musk the world's first trillionaire. Locally, a Jackson animal shelter is dealing with a bunch of thievery on their property. The Animal Rescue Fund of Mississippi says someone first broke into a trailer and stole vaccines, medication, and other supplies used to care for rescued dogs and cats. Then they installed new security and equipment, but the thief came back and stole lawn equipment. Now the nonprofit says they do everything on donations, so they're trying to replace both medical supplies and the equipment while still caring for the animals. They have set up a GoFundMe. I just shared it to the Adam and Allison Facebook page. So if you can help out with rebuilding ARF, text FACE, F-A-C-E, to 601-995-1017. And finally, Netflix is going to do a three-part docuseries on Michael Jackson. Specifically, the trial, which the whole Michael biopic pretty much skipped right on over. The series is going to dissect the trial of Michael Jackson and his complex legacy, and it's told by key players who were inside the courtroom. Here's a clip of the trailer.
3: Michael was scared to death.
4: I knew we were watching the potential demise of a superstar.
3: I found the smoking gun. I believe Michael was innocent, and we were going to prove it.
4: Is he guilty or is he not guilty?
0: You can watch Michael Jackson, The Verdict, on Netflix starting on June 3rd. We are going to be back in just a second, and we're going to play Alex Warren and Ordinary next. Hang on.
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11: Everything's still clear on 5520 and 220 as we start to wind down this Thursday morning commute. Going to see rain throughout the morning hours. It's going to stay humid all day. The high 83 right now in the metro, 72.
12: I just think it's funny how whenever we do DM dilemmas and somebody disagrees with you, Allison, they immediately write back like, I still love you, Allison. Meanwhile, for me, it's like, can't believe I agree with

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ain't a masterpiece. 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

0: 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We're coming up on summer break and schools being out in the metro, and we get this every single year. Whenever school starts back up again, people call and say, we've missed you. We haven't heard you all summer. Well, that's why we do the Adam and Allison podcast. So you can still sleep in and still start your day with us. It's posted at like 10 a.m. every morning, and it's just the like content of the show.
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1: Absolutely.
0: But this is going to happen in less than 3 minutes. I want to know who was the forbidden friends that you had. And I'm going to tell parents why you might not want to forbid your child from being friends with somebody, no matter how bad of an influence they are. Next on Y101.

0: Adam and Allison on Y101. Do you try to keep your kids from being friends with certain people? You might not want to do that.
1: Ooh.
0: 601-995-1017. If you've ever forbid a kid from being friends with somebody else, I want to know why. Like the juice. Why was that kid such a bad influence? And here's why you might want to stop. Researchers followed nearly 400 kids between the ages of 9 and 14 over 2 years and found that their friendships were much more likely to fall apart when mothers openly disliked or tried to block the friendship.
1: Yes.
0: Researchers say kids may end the friendship to avoid conflict at home because parents restrict contact or because the friendship slowly becomes uncomfortable. I don't know that you really want to do that to your kids. And there's a downside to that. Breaking up a friendship can leave kids feeling isolated and more vulnerable to bullying or push towards other troubled friendships. So, I mean, the devil you know type of thing.
1: Well, and also in my experience, sometimes you feel like you have to hide that friendship because you're being told, oh, they're a bad influence, whatever, whatever. Mm-hmm. And then you almost end up hanging out with them more and you might put yourself in some riskier situations because you don't have that open line of communication with your family anymore.
0: I know there was a kid he was in my class in elementary school, and he was in my very class in second grade. His name was Adam as well, and he was probably not a good influence on me. He told me about the birds and the bees.
1: Uh-oh.
0: He, you know, spelled it all out for me. Like exactly what happened.
1: Oh my gosh.
0: And my mom was not, that's a story for another day. But anyway, that was the only kid that I think that my parents probably tried to keep me from like being his friend.
1: Right.
0: But because then later in life, they just wanted me to have some friends. like they just were like, you need some more friends.
1: See, and that's where I feel like that's what happened to me. I think I don't have the skills of making friends because my parents never outwardly forbid me from being friends with anyone, but my mom especially would make it known, I don't like that friend, I don't trust that friend, blah blah blah, like really try to discourage me from hanging out with almost all of my friends. And now I feel like I'm so bad at making friends because you have that voice in the back of your head, don't trust them, they're a bad influence, like all the same things I was being told about every single person I met in my life. I now project that onto all the new people, and then I don't have any friends.
0: 601-995-1017. Is there like that one kid in your child's class that you're like, oh, please don't let my son be friends with little Johnny?
1: No.
0: Like he's the worst. You can't be friends with him. Like, what does that kid do that's so bad that makes

0: actually want to forbid you from have your kid from having a friendship with that person?
1: Or do you have any regrets from not keeping in contact with someone because you were forbidden to be friends with them?
0: Yeah, that's another great angle to this too. 601-995-1017. 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
1: Everything's still clear around the metro for our last check-in on this Thursday morning commute. Weather today, going to see rain, going to be humid. The high 83 right now, 73.
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0: If you're just joining the party this morning, hey, we're Adam and Allison. Thanks for being here. Appreciate you turning on Y101. But we were just learning a bit about why parents might want to pump the brakes a little bit on forbidding your child from being friends with another person. It can affect your kid poorly in the long run.
1: Yeah.
0: It can also push them towards other friendships that are even worse than the one you were worried about. So who is the kid, or why did you forbid your child from being friends with another kid? Have you ever done this? Or maybe is this something that kind of died off with our parents' generation?
1: Oh.
0: 601-995-1017. Couple text messages coming in. It says, every time my son hung out with this other kid, he came home disrespectful and angry. It started changing his personality.
1: Oh, see, I'd have a hard time as a parent not wanting to say, I don't want you to hang out with them because you feel like they get that bad behavior. And I totally understand dogs and kids, not the same thing. But whenever I drop my dog Sealy off at any type of doggy daycare or boarding, it feels like he adopts a lot of bad habits. He barks more. He's more hyper. It's like he's all the rules go out the window. He's just hanging out with all these bad dogs. And I don't like it.
0: Were you videotaping me? Because I want a slow motion instant replay of my eye roll that I just did. This text said, that kid had already been suspended twice for fighting. I didn't think it was a healthy influence on my son.
1: Oh, but at the same time with that one, I could see, like, you could very easily be like, ah, you don't want what happened to little Timmy to happen to you. You could get suspended too, and then you'd be in big trouble.
0: And I am a little bit worried that this parent may have overstepped a little bit. It says, I could tell my child was trying too hard to fit in with what that group was doing, even things that they wouldn't normally do. Well, maybe your kid is trying to broaden their horizons. Maybe, you know, they weren't into playing kickball at recess, but they met a couple people and it's like, ah, kickball's not that bad.
1: Well, but what if it's not kickball? What if it's something else?
0: She didn't say that it was something else.
1: But
0: why do we have to assume it's something else?

0: principal parent is worried about it, I have a feeling it's something different than kickball.
1: And if it was a nefarious activity, like, I could see that being a bad thing.
0: Right.
1: But they wouldn't be like, you know, my child is going to do that nefarious activity and they didn't even want to.
0: Well, maybe peer pressure.
1: I think you're giving your kids too much credit in that case. It's Y101, Adam and Allison and the

0: 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If you missed Ask AI from about an hour and a half ago on the show, it'll be posted on our YouTube channel. Erica had texted, y'all please post that commencement speech.
1: Yeah.
0: Well, text the word tube, T-U-B-E, to 601-995-1017. 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
1: Yes, definitely hit subscribe. We're 9 away from 200 subscribers.
0: Going so for the next milestone.
1: That would be awesome.
0: And we had an AI write a commencement speech. It was pretty funny, especially the line about Mississippi and Montana.
1: Yes.
0: That got me. I wanted to share this with you because flirting stinks. It's hard to do correctly. And I found a list of some flirty icebreakers
1: okay.
0: for first dates.
1: Okay.
0: How would you feel if the guy sitting across from you, Allison, would say something like, if you could be anywhere in the world right now, where would you be?
1: That's a good question.
0: You think? How would you answer it?
1: A beach.
0: Okay. Another one. What's the most adventurous thing you've ever done?
1: I like it. That way you could learn if your adventurousness is compatible.
0: What would you say the most adventurous thing you've ever done was?
1: Moving to England all by myself.
0: Oh, yeah, that would be adventurous.
1: Thank you.
0: Mine's probably moving to Florida all by myself.
1: Adventurous.
0: A few more of these. What is the first thing you noticed about me?
1: Ooh, I don't like that because I'm afraid it's like I would have to be honest and I'm afraid it would be like superficial.
0: How about this one? If you could make 3 sexy wishes, what would they be?
1: I'm out. Don't use the word sexy.
0: No?
1: Not on a first date. That's weird.
0: My 3 sexy wishes would be 30 pounds lighter, about half a foot taller, and I don't know what the 3rd sexy wish would be, but those might be 2 big asks.
1: They might count for 3 wishes.
0: Yeah, exactly. How about, what is your favorite way to start the day?
1: I like it. It's a little cheesy, but like I'm not going to dock points for being cheesy on a first date.
0: Honestly, these don't even feel that flirty to me.
1: No, I feel like this is just, I feel like we must as a society have gotten so far away from being able to have conversation skills and that we're struggling trying to meet people, trying to go on dates, that they had to compile this list to remind us of these basic questions that you can ask other than like, oh, it's rainy today. How'd you feel about that?
0: One more question. When was the last time someone made you blush? Good or bad first date icebreaker?
1: Oh, that's such a good one.
0: Are you sure? Because what if the answer is not whenever you ask me out on this date?
1: I don't think it should be.
0: No?
1: I don't think it should be anything to do with that person. But I think that you can kind of gauge like their fun, cheeky, flirty side based off their answer. I think that's a really good way to get the conversation flowing in a really fun, bantery type of way, which you want for a date.
0: When's the last time somebody made you blush, Allison?
1: That's such a good question. I think it was whenever somebody texted in about my coffee order and saying, is what messed it up the fact that they wrote Scott on it? And that made me blush a little bit.
0: I kind of blushed whenever somebody texted in that they thought my voice was attractive.
1: Oh.
0: That makes me blush every time. Doesn't matter who says it.
1: You're blushing a little now.
0: I'm remembering it. I'm remembering how it made me feel. All right, we've got more coming up. Post Malone playing next.
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7: It's a mostly cloudy start this morning across central Mississippi. It is warm and a bit muggy. There may be a few showers out there this morning, a couple rumbles of thunder, but it's later this afternoon and evening where more widespread showers and storms are likely to move in. Highs mid-80s this afternoon. I'm meteorologist Matt Standridge.

0: Jackson, Y101-601-995-1017. Jesse wanted to say something. What's up, Jesse?
1: Man, I'm gonna find you one of these 25-year-old engineers in energy that's single and, you know, make a good 150, let you have a sugar mama. So
0: I would love a sugar mama, especially one that's 10 years younger than me.
2: I was going to say.
1: There you go. You know, I see it. I see, like, I'm like, why are these dudes always in so much? And I mean, that's why they're in.
2: Yeah.
1: So you don't have to go in every day, but they do. And I'm like, I see why they going in every day. But I don't do it, but I don't give a damn. But yeah, I'm like, I'm gonna have to tell one of these girls to listen to my 101.
0: Well, thank you, Wingman Jesse. And I'm sure that's exactly what every hot 25-year-old engineer wants, is a doughy dude who's 10 years older than her and makes
2: way less money.
0: You didn't have to say way less.
2: I did.
0: You could have left way off of that. It's Y101, out of it, Allison. Not nice.

0: new songs playing on Y101 right now. Teddy Swims, Mr. Know-It-All. It's Adam and Allison. I was watching a podcast the other day on YouTube, Kill Tony. I don't know if you're familiar with it or not. I'm a big fan.
1: Okay.
0: And one of the regular comedians is from Atlanta, but he's moved to Austin where they filmed Kill Tony. And he was talking about how he grew up with Teddy Swims.
1: Aww.
0: And it was such a cool story because apparently they both kind of started to get their big breaks, one in comedy, one in music at the same time, but they like inspired each other to follow their dreams, because the guy, Dedrick Flynn is the guy's name.
1: Okay.
0: And he said, he told Teddy Swims, like, you have the best voice ever. Like, you got to follow this. You got to do something with this. And then he said, well, you're the funniest guy I know, so you got to do something with this. I'll do something if you do something. But yeah, he was like, it was always, everybody always said, Daddy and Teddy. Together always.
1: That's so cute.
0: It was such a good story.
1: Is there anything better than learning about a celebrity that you like?
0: Yeah.
1: That they're actually a good person?
0: Yeah.
1: It's the best feeling.
0: Definitely.
1: It's the worst when you're like, oh, they're actually trash. Darn it.
0: But our buddy Gordo from across the hall, it told me one time he interviewed Teddy Swims and he felt like they were besties at the end of it, which is cool. I have never interviewed Teddy Swims.
1: Me neither.
0: I've just heard about it. I've just heard how good the experience is. So maybe one of these days.
1: Teddy, if you're listening.
0: We'd love to talk to you. We're going to play another one of my favorite new songs in the next 10 or 15 minutes or so on Y101. But right now, Olivia Dean.

0: Robert Allison on Y101. I just want to relay this message that we just got from Cave quickly. She texted the 601-995-1017. She said, if you guys know of any hot Asian men or darker skinned black guys, send them my way. They have to be over 5'11 and not older than 30.
1: Oh,
0: so
1: wow.
0: That's that. If there is anyone who fits that description, feel free to send them or to text us, I guess.
1: We might be able to make you a match.
0: 601-995-1017 is our phone number. By the way, do you know that there are certain people out there who think they do not have to work on Memorial Day?
1: Okay, yeah.
0: Like it's totally, like, they think, like, it's against the law to make people work on Memorial Day. And that is not the case, no. Unfortunately.
1: Yeah, there are some companies that don't give you the day off, and that is allowed by the law.
0: Unless you work for the government, your boss is fully within their rights to make you work on Monday, which is Labor Day. A lot of places do give the day off, but not everybody. Have you ever had to work on Labor Day or Memorial Day?
1: Absolutely. I do think, though, I did get time and a half for working Memorial Day. Might be wrong about that. I might be confusing that with working July 4th. Mm. But because they're both patriotic holidays, it's easy to get them confused. But, yeah, I've definitely had jobs where I had to work.
0: I don't know. Hopefully you have Monday off and you're going to get to enjoy a 3-day weekend. It's Y101, Adam and Allison. We're going to play my favorite new song on the radio after Allison's favorite new song on the radio. Drop Dead Now, Olivia Rodrigo, who's dropping a new single tomorrow, by the way.

0: I forgot how short that song is. It's My 101, Adam and Allison.
1: Is that why it's your favorite?
0: No, actually. It's one of the songs that I wished was longer. Aww. Dominic Fike, Baby Doll, Adam and Allison on Y101. So we did a DM dilemma this morning because we do those just before 8 o'clock on Tuesdays and Thursdays on the show. And this one was all about Ophelia, who has this friend. They're in college. The friend had an on-again, off-again boyfriend. And then they were finally off. Ophelia thought forever after he cheated on spring break. Lord and behold, now the friend is thinking about getting back together. And Ophelia was basically asking, does it make me the worst friend in the world that I want to give this girl an ultimatum that if you get back with him, I am no longer your friend? And I say, yes, absolutely. That makes you a bad friend. That's not what friends are for. Granted, they're to give you advice and sometimes things that are harder to hear, which that would be an example. But that's where I think she needs to draw the line. That's just my opinion. But we got another DM about this.
1: Yes. So India slid into our DMs and said, I am the friend who presented the ultimatum over 16 years ago, and I lost my friend. She ended up marrying the guy and having two children with him. Even though they are divorced now, I can't really say I did the right thing by giving an ultimatum.
0: But I do almost feel like after the divorce in that situation, the friend should kind of come crawling back.
1: They won't, though.
0: Why not?
1: Too much pride, I think. I don't know what it is, but I was in not an exact situation. I gave no ultimatums. I was just the bearer of bad news that had to tell my friend that her boyfriend was cheating on her.
0: Uh-huh.
1: And I don't know if they're still married. They definitely did get married. I lost my friend because she chose him, and because I was saying bad things about him, I couldn't be her friend anymore.
0: Uh-huh.
1: And like, there were definitely some things that happened after the marriage that you would think she would come crawling back. She didn't. Like, I'm out of her life. She cut me out.
0: Well, if you want to hear the full DM dilemma, what went down a little bit earlier on the show this morning, we would love for you to check out the podcast, Adam and Allison podcast. 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
1: Mm-hmm.
0: We're going to tell you how you could be on this particular TV show. We want somebody, an Adam and Allison family member, to be on this show.
1: Okay.
0: We're going to do it next. 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
9: We're unsettled out there across central Mississippi. A couple passing showers and rumbles of thunder are possible for the next couple of hours. But later this afternoon and evening, more widespread rain, downpours, and thunderstorms are possible. We'll have those on and off tonight as well with more widespread rain Friday, Saturday, and Sunday. I'm meteorologist Matt Standridge.

0: number one, what would you say the show of summer 2025 was?
1: For me, it was Love Island USA. I think
0: for everybody, yes. It was. My brother and his girlfriend were obsessed with it. And that was the only time I ever watched an episode whenever I was hanging out with them. And I could see why people were hooked on it.
1: It's addicting because they drop new episodes almost every single day. So, yeah. Like, to get involved in it, you have to be involved in it. And it's almost like watching a sporting event and a draft happen all at the same time. It's insane. I love it.
0: So the show premieres in just a few weeks, right?
1: June 2nd.
0: Apparently, they're still working on casting.
1: Yeah.
0: And they're looking for people who would be interested in being on the show. I know this because like a casting director is a listener of the show.
1: Yeah, it was so cool. I wish they would take 35-year-old applicants because I would put my name in that, but I right? know I'm way too old.
0: But anyway, the Instagram account is Valerie's World. You're supposed to slide into those DMs if you want to be on Love Island.
1: And I think specifically right now they're looking more for men than yeah. women. Bad news, ladies. I know a lot of us would love to be on the show, but if you know any guys that might be interested, any hotties in your life, maybe get them to slide into these DMs.
0: But how sweet would it be if one of the Adam and Allison family members was on Love Island?
1: It would
0: season.
1: Be the best, and I would have to figure out where we could all go to watch it live together because we would have to root them on, right? We'd have to be rooting for them to make it to the of finale course. And be the winning couple.
0: Of course. Valerie's World on Instagram is how you get in and possibly be casted on Love Island.

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0: 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We have almost made it to the weekend, just about to the end of the Thursday show.
1: Yay!
0: Two songs away, though, from the Cash and a Flash recap, which you will need if you missed it this morning.

0: I-101, we are done. We have one more show until the holiday weekend.
1: I'm so excited.
0: I know. I cannot wait. Cannot wait for the weekend.
1: It's going to be the best.
0: A good one. Yeah. What do you got planned the rest of today?
1: Well, since my appointment from today got pushed to tomorrow, I wasn't able to do the laundry that I was planning on doing. So now that is waiting for me today. And we're doing a little group lunch.
0: Yeah. Group lunch will be fun today.
1: Yes.
0: We'll talk to you tomorrow morning, 6 a.m. or whenever you wake up, whatever happens last. We'll talk to you then. Here's Cash in a Flash from this morning.
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2: Y101's Cash in a Flash.
1: Oh my God.
0: And it is powered by Break It Smash Rooms and Chunk It Axe Games at the Outlets of Mississippi in Pearl. We are about to play for $200. And let's say good morning to Nikisha. How are you, Nikisha?
4: I'm fine.
0: Awesome. Glad to hear that. Whenever you meet somebody new for the first time, what is the first thing you notice about that person?
4: How they look.
0: How they look. Great answer.
4: Yeah.
1: If they're dressed like a slob, does that make you think anything about them?
4: Of course not. I have four sons, so I'm used to
1: it. Good.
0: All right. Here's how it works. Nikisha, have you ever played before?
4: No, sir.
0: Oh, first time.

0: timer. Let's hope for some beginner's luck and a $200 win. But if you don't know an answer, just say pass. We'll come back if there's time at the end. Are you ready to play, Nakisha?
1: Let's play.
0: All right, in 3, 2, 1. South Park returns on September 16th. Name one of the creators of the show.
1: Okay.
0: How much money did Kim Kardashian ask the gang who robbed her to pay?
1: $1 million.
0: Today is the anniversary of the Obamas signing with Netflix. What year did that happen?
1: 2016.
0: What was invented first, the cigarette lighter or the match?
1: The match.
0: True or false, your heart stops when you sneeze?
1: False.
0: Which Y101 group launched a podcast called Hey Jonas?
1: The Jonas Brothers.
0: According to a worldwide survey, is the amount of workers that feel extremely underpaid more or less than 50%?
1: More.
0: What is 19 plus 24?
1: I'm going to say 36.
0: What was the name of the pig in Charlotte's Web?
1: Charlotte.
0: All right. Time.
2: Oh, no, Angela. We've just had such a bad run of catching up flashes lately. All right, we're going to run.
1: I'm horrible at trivia. I'm sorry.
2: You know what? It's okay.
0: Don't be sorry.
2: You got to get through your first time, and then you get some experience under your belt. So just going to run through these all really quickly. Passed on this one. We would have accepted Trey Parker or Matt Stone as one of the creators of South Park. It was actually just $1 that Kim Kardashian is asking the gang who robbed her to pay.
0: Yeah.
2: Good guess with 2016. It was 2018 when the Obamas signed with Netflix. It was actually the lighter that was invented before the match. We got this, though. It is false that your heart stops when you sneeze. We got this, too. It's the Jonas Brothers who launched a podcast called Hey Jonas. It is, thank goodness, less than 50% of workers who feel extremely underpaid. It's about 20%. I know you were just running out of time and guessing here, but 19 plus 24 is 43.
1: 43.
2: Yeah. Yes. And the pig in Charlotte's Web is actually Wilbur, but we're still walking away with $20, which is not nothing.
1: That's okay.
2: Oh.
0: Nakisha, you were a lot of fun, and we appreciate you playing.
1: Yeah, thank y'all so much. I had so much fun.
2: Good.
1: This has really been fun. Thank you very much.
0: Awesome. Thanks for listening and being a part of the Adam and Allison family.
1: Thank you.
0: Hang on just a second. We're going to play again tomorrow morning, and that'll be extra exciting. It's Cash in a Flashback Friday, meaning all repeat questions, and we toss in a $150 gift card, good at Break It Smashrooms and Chunk It Axe Games. 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

Y101 and Johnny O. It's Friday Eve, and it's what now? Day number two of this summer cold. It is putting me on my butt. I am hoping that I can shake this before the weekend, because I don't want to spend the whole holiday weekend just moping.

Need a moment to yourself? Oh, yeah. 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
1: Y101 with Johnny O. Remember being a kid and that countdown to Christmas and the excitement you were feeling as it got closer and closer? Or when you were counting down the days getting out for summer break, like a lot of people are doing right now? That is how I feel heading into Memorial Day weekend. I am so ready for some downtime. It's Y101.
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0: We're unsettled out there across central Mississippi. A couple passing showers and rumbles of thunder are possible for the next couple of hours. But later this afternoon and evening, more widespread rain, downpours, and thunderstorms are possible. We'll have those on and off tonight as well with more widespread rain Friday, Saturday, and Sunday. I'm meteorologist Matt Standridge.

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Y101. I should have invested in Kleenex before getting sick. I feel like I have gone through so many boxes of Kleenex tissues already. It's ridiculous. It's Y101. How's your Friday Eve going? Getting ready for the long weekend.

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0: Y101. I hope she behaves this Memorial Day weekend. 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
4: We're unsettled out there across central Mississippi. A couple passing showers and rumbles of thunder are possible the next couple of hours. But later this afternoon and evening, more widespread rain, downpours, and thunderstorms are possible. We'll have those on and off tonight as well with more widespread rain Friday, Saturday, and Sunday. I'm meteorologist

it's Adam and Allison. We can't wait to kick off the holiday weekend with you tomorrow morning when you wake up on Y101. We'll have Cash in a Flashback Friday. Just repeat.

Y101. It's Johnny O, and thank you for hanging out and having the radio on as we get ready for Memorial Day weekend. I know for this weekend, a lot of people, it's about travel. It's about going to the beach. Some people, it's about boating. Some people, it's about just laying low and relaxing and enjoying the weekend. But the one thing that is so very important is I want you to spend some time acknowledging what this weekend is about and those men and women who gave the ultimate sacrifice. Y101.

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Y101, that new Teddy Swim, so good. It's Johnny O. Happy lunchtime, Friday Eve. And the hits while we get out and grab some grub. Ella Langley, Y101.

don't know a whole lot about this, but we are wishing him a speedy recovery. NASCAR champion Kyle Busch has been hospitalized with what's being described as a severe illness. Not going to be racing in Charlotte this weekend. So we're praying a speedy recovery. Y101.

0: Y101, that's Runway, movie music from Devil Wears Prada 2 with Lady Gaga and Doechii. And the big movie this weekend is definitely going to be Star Wars, The Mandalorian. I'm sure that some shows are probably going to sell out, so get your tickets early and arrive early because it could be pretty crowded. Y101.
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6: We're unsettled out there across central Mississippi. A couple passing showers and rumbles of thunder are possible the next couple of hours. But later this afternoon and evening, more widespread rain, downpours, and thunderstorms are possible. We'll have those on and off tonight as well with more widespread rain Friday, Saturday, and Sunday. I'm meteorologist Matt Stanley.

can't wait to kick off the holiday weekend with you tomorrow morning when you wake up on Y101. We'll have Cash in a Flashback Friday. 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

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I think it's time for me to go take my dose of DayQuil. I'm still struggling through this cold, and it feels hot in here. I don't know if it's just because I'm feeling sick and congested, or if the AC

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3: And it is powered by Break It Smash Rooms and Chunk It Axe Games at the outlets of Mississippi in Pearl. We are about to play for $200. And let's say good morning to Nikisha. How are you, Nikisha?
4: I'm fine.
3: Awesome. Glad to hear that. Whenever you meet somebody new for the first time, what is the first thing you notice about that person?
4: How they look.
3: How they look. Great answer.
4: Yeah.
5: If they're dressed like a slob, does that make you think anything about them?
4: Of course not. I have four sons, so I'm used to it.
5: Good.
3: All right. Here's how it works. Nikisha, have you ever played before?
4: No, sir.
3: First timer. Let's hope for some beginner's luck and a $200 win. But if you don't know an answer, just say pass. We'll come back if there's time at the end. Are you ready to play, Nikisha?
4: Let's play.
3: All right. In 3, 2, 1. South Park returns on September 16th. Name one of the creators of the show.
4: Pass.
3: How much money did Kim Kardashian ask the gang who robbed her to pay?
4: $1 million.
3: Today is the anniversary of the Obamas signing with Netflix. What year did that happen?
4: 2016.
3: What was invented first, the cigarette lighter or the match?
4: The match.
3: True or false, your heart stops when you sneeze?
4: False.
3: Which Y101 group launched a podcast called Hey Jonas?
4: The Jonas Brothers.
3: According to a worldwide survey, is the amount of workers that feel extremely underpaid more or less than 50%?
4: More.
3: What is 19 plus 24?
4: I'm going to say 36.
3: What was the name of the pig in Charlotte's Web?
4: Charlotte.
3: All right. Time.
5: Oh, no, Angela, we've just had such a bad run of Cash in a Flashes lately. All right, we're going to run.
4: I'm horrible at trivia. I'm sorry.
5: You know what? It's
3: don't
5: okay.
3: Be sorry.
5: You got to get through your first time, and then you get some experience under your belt. So just going to run through these all really quickly. Pass on this one. We would have accepted Trey Parker or Matt Stone as one of the creators of South Park. It was actually just $1 that Kim Kardashian is asking the gang who robbed her to pay.
3: Yeah.
5: Good guess with 2016. It was 2018 when the Obamas signed with Netflix. It was actually the lighter that was invented before the match. We got this, though. It is false that your heart stops when you sneeze. We got this, too. It's the Jonas Brothers who launched a podcast called Hey Jonas. It is, thank goodness, less than 50% of workers who feel extremely underpaid. It's about 20%. I know you were just running out of time and guessing here, but 19 plus 24 is 43.
4: 43.
5: Yeah. Yes. And the pig in Charlotte's Web is actually Wilbur, but we're still walking away with $20, which is not that bad.
4: That's okay.
5: Oh.
3: Nikisha, you were a lot of fun, and we appreciate

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1: Yeah, thank y'all so much. I had so much fun.
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1: This has really been fun. Thank you very much.
0: Awesome. 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
1: Thank you.
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They say the holy water's watered down, and this town's lost its faith. Our colors will fade eventually, so if our time is running out, day after day, we'll make the mundane our masterpiece. Oh my, my, oh my, my love, I take one look at you, you're taking me out.

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0: Y101, overall, we've got thunderstorms in the forecast for the most part, but Mother Nature may cooperate. It is Jackson, after all, so things change last minute. Tomorrow, as we get our weekend kicked off, it does look like it's just going to be mostly cloudy, low 80s. Saturday, partly cloudy, low 80s. So those might be the best 2 days of the weekend. Thunderstorms become a much higher risk on Sunday and Monday, and we'll be in the upper 70s. Y101.
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6: We're unsettled out there across central Mississippi. A couple passing showers and rumbles of thunder are possible the next couple of hours. But later this afternoon and evening, more widespread rain, downpours, and thunderstorms are possible. We'll have those on and off tonight as well, with more widespread rain Friday, Saturday, and Sunday. I'm meteorologist Matt

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Y101 dragging a little bit, just this cold. I could not fall asleep last night. I felt overheated. I was coughing. I was sneezing. So I'm hoping that tonight it's a good night's sleep and feeling better tomorrow. Y101.

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0: on who's already using AI at work. I know a lot of people doing it daily. Well, Governor Tate Reeves has announced the launch of Mississippi statewide AI framework. And this is basically going to be the roadmap for the AI skills that learners need from K through 12 grades through career leadership. So I guess it's a good thing. I mean, it's not going anywhere, so we might as well teach everybody about it and how to use it. It's Y101.
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11: We're unsettled out there across central Mississippi. A couple passing showers and rumbles of thunder are possible the next couple of hours. But later this afternoon and evening, more widespread rain, downpours, and thunderstorms are possible. We'll have those on and off tonight as well with more widespread rain Friday, Saturday, and Sunday. I'm meteorologist Matt Standridge.

everyone. It's Johnny O on Friday Eve. I feel like I've got a few friends that I remember drinking this beer, but Pabst has announced they are ending production of Schlitz beer after more than 175 years. So sorry if that's your go-to beer. Why 101?

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We can't wait to kick off the holiday weekend with you tomorrow morning when you wake up on Y101. 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

And thank you for taking time to remember what Memorial Day is all about, to remember and to honor the men and women who gave the ultimate sacrifice for our freedom. 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

Jackson's number one hit music station, Y101, Noah's Ark Show. Hi, happy Thursday starts the weekend. My wife Lindsay earlier today was like, oh gosh, I wish it were Friday. And I was like, it could be. Take tomorrow off. So if you are taking tomorrow off and turning this into a four-day weekend, I am envious, but I applaud you because you've earned it. Enjoy. Got something you'd like to hear to help you get you through the rest of your quote-unquote Friday? 601-995-1017 or tap that app. Here's

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The male solo artists are really turning it up for summer. I hope you're having a good start to your Memorial Day weekend. But between Alex Warren and this new Teddy Swims, the guys are really bringing some hits right now. This is Mr. Know-It-All from Teddy Swims, Y101.

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2: MDOT reporting no accidents at this time or any major traffic slowdowns. There are a couple of spots of construction, so keep an eye out for that. And also, please make sure you're buckled up and driving safely. That's your Metro traffic.
3: We are back into a wet pattern with on and off showers and thunderstorms. There's a front trying to come in from the north, but it's really just parking itself. And with our heat and humidity, it will spark pop-ups the rest of this week and throughout the weekend. Today's high, though, mid-80s with on-and-off storms. I'm meteorologist Matt Standridge.
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1: 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Bruno Mars on the way, Olivia Dean coming up. 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It's Y101.

Jackson's number one music station, Y101, Noah's Ark Show, coming up at 5, just over an hour from now. It is New Music Thursday. We go back to back to back to back to back with brand new songs like this one from Olivia Rodrigo. 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
1: MDOT reporting no accidents at this time or any major traffic slowdowns. There are a couple of spots of construction, so keep an eye out for that. And also, please make sure you're buckled up.

0: Grab some friends and an ice-cold Mountain Dew today.
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0: That's the new One Republic, Need Your Love, the third most requested song from the last 24 hours. It's the 4 o'clock foreplay, Noah's Ark Show, Jackson's number one hit music station, Y101. And every single weekday afternoon at 4, we put down the 4 songs you requested the most from the previous day. And we also already had Alex Warren play. So the next 2 are on the way after the throwback. Here's Shakira and Wyclef. Hips Don't Lie. It's Y101.
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Madonna and Sabrina Carpenter, the most requested song from the last 24 hours, Bring Your Love. Full recap time of the 4 o'clock foreplay. Sienna Spiro, number 3, Down This Hill. Already heard from Alex Warren as well. He started us at number 4 with Fever Dream. And, of course, the One Republic I talked to right after that for the throwback. So every weekday afternoon, 4 most requested songs plus a throwback in the Noah's Ark show. And if you got requests, get them in for tomorrow. 601-995-1017 or tap that app. It's time now for Lolo.

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1: MDOT reporting no accidents at this time or any major traffic slowdowns. There are a couple of spots of construction, so keep an eye out for that. And also, please make sure you're buckled up and driving safely. That's your Metro traffic.
2: We are back into a wet pattern with on and off showers and thunderstorms. There's a front trying to come in from the north, but it's really just parking itself. And with our heat and humidity, it will spark pop-ups the rest of this week and throughout the weekend. Today's high, though, mid-80s with on and off storms. I'm meteorologist Matt Standridge.
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Jackson's number one music station, Y101, Noah's Ark Show. My son Leonard, a couple weekends ago when it was raining, like it's done pretty much every weekend all spring, it feels like, was standing at the window and just being like, why does God let it rain on the weekends, but it doesn't rain all week long when we have stuff to do? Like, he wants, and it's a perfectly logical question, all right? We got the weekend. We have all of this time to ourselves, finally. And yet we're stuck and limited by this constant downpour happening only on the weekends. When, what was wrong with it raining all day on Tuesday, Wednesday, and Thursday when I was at work and I had school and whatever else going on? So I understand his sentiment, but I, on the other hand, love it when it rains on the weekends. I am so excited to go to Country Squire down on Lakeland, grab a couple of cigars, and sit in my garage with the door open and just watch it rain this weekend. Of course, I'll do some garage work at the same time, but smoking a cigar in the rain in the garage, I don't know what it is, but it's like one of my favorite things to do. And the fact that we have 3 days to possibly do it with the holiday weekend almost upon us, I'm super excited about that. But are you Team Leonard on this? Are you curious? Why has it got to rain when it's the weekend and we got fun stuff planned? Let me

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1: MDOT reporting an accident on 55 northbound just past the Lakeland Drive exit. That's 96B. The left lane is blocked on northbound 55 just past Lakeland. Let's please make sure we're buckled up and driving safely. That's your Metro traffic.
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Jackson's number one music station, Y101, Noah's Ark Show. Are you ready? Because coming up on the other side of SZA, it is New Music Thursday. 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SZA first, though. 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

The new Harry Styles American Girls kicks off your New Music Thursday. Happy Thursday starts the long holiday weekend. It's the Noah's Ark Show, Jackson's number one hit music station, Y101. And since it is all new songs for the next several, if you ever have something you want to hear or get featured on New Music Thursday, just let me know. 601-995-117 or tap that app. Noah

Jackson's number one hit music station, Y101, Noah's Ark Show, New Music Thursday, and we're going to keep it rolling with the new Dominic Fike just ahead. Olivia Rodrigo would drop dead on the way. Here's Cordis and their latest Go. It's Y101 on a New Music Thursday.

0: drop dead. New Olivia Rodrigo, Drop Dead. It's Jackson's number one new music station, Y101, Noah's Ark Show on a New Music Thursday. If you ever got something you want to hear, get featured, whatever, let us know. We're all about playing the songs you want to hear the most. 601-995-1017 or tap that app. It's so much fun for New Music Thursday, though, because every single Thursday we feature back-to-back-to-back-to-back-to-back new songs. We do it with Adam and Allison in the 9 o'clock hour. Johnny O has it for you in the noon hour. And then we just ran with it here in the 5 o'clock hour. So catch that again next Thursday. And just because New Music Thursday feature is finished doesn't mean we're out of new music for the hour. We got Ella Langley's latest on the way. Got the new Teddy Swims coming up. Probably even going to have time to work in before 6. The latest from Pink Panthers and Zara Larsson stateside. So, again, something you want to hear, you just got to let me know. 601-995-1017 or tap that app. Your Cash in a Flash recap on the way in the next 25-ish minutes. On the other side of that, Teddy Swims, Mr. Know-It-All, and a whole lot more with Y101.
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0: MDOT reporting no accidents in the metro, no major slowdowns either, but do please keep an eye out for construction zones. Let's make sure we're buckled up and driving safely. That's your metro traffic.
2: We are back into a wet pattern with on and off showers and thunderstorms. There's a front trying to come in from the north, but it's really just parking itself. And with our heat and humidity, it will spark pop-ups the rest of this week and throughout the weekend. Today's high, though, mid-80s with on and off storms. I'm meteorologist Matt Standridge.
3: 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Get that great Mac hike feeling.
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6: MDOT reporting an accident on southbound 55 right at the Woodrow Wilson Avenue on-ramp. Southbound 55, there's an accident that has the left lane blocked, and you will see a slowdown beginning before you even reach Lakeland. Let's please make sure we're buckled up and driving safely. That's your Metro traffic.
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it's Adam and Allison. 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

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On the way for your holiday weekend, it is another winning weekend. Jelly Roll tickets up for grabs. I'm going to tell you how you can score those tomorrow. But we're going to have a good fun time getting you hooked up.

0: 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Every single weekday morning at 7:40, Adam and Allison give you a chance to win $200. They ask 10 trivia questions. You get paid $10 for every question you get right. You do all 10, you blitz it, you sweep it, whatever you want to call it. They double the money and you get $200. On Friday, though, which if you haven't been looking at the calendar, is tomorrow. They do Cash in a Flashback Friday, which means every question they ask tomorrow morning has already been asked from earlier this week. Some of them from Monday, Tuesday, Wednesday, today. Maybe all of them from today. That'd be fun if they just flipped it and repeated the exact same 10 questions one time. But either way, you can get yourself ready with this Cash in a Flash recap for tomorrow morning's Cash in a Flash, sponsored by Break It Smash Rooms and Chunk It Axe Games at the outlets of Mississippi and Pearl. And also because it's Friday tomorrow, you'll get a $150 gift card good at Break It and Chunk It. Here's your Cash in a Flash recap.
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4: 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We are about to play for $200. And let's say good morning to Nikki.

0: Nakisha. How are you, Nakisha?
1: I'm fine.
0: Awesome. Glad to hear that. Whenever you meet somebody new for the first time, what is the first thing you notice about that person?
1: How they look.
0: How they look. Great answer.
1: Yeah.
2: If they're dressed like a slob, does that make you think anything about them?
1: Of course not. I have four sons, so I'm used to
2: it. Good.
0: All right. Here's how it works. Nakisha, have you ever played before?
1: No, sir.
0: First timer. Let's hope for some beginner's luck and a $200 win. But if you don't know an answer, just say pass. We'll come back if there's time at the end. Are you ready to play, Nakisha?
1: Let's play.
0: All right, in 3, 2, 1. South Park returns on September 16th. Name one of the creators of the show.
1: Okay.
0: How much money did Kim Kardashian ask the gang who robbed her to pay?
1: $1 million.
0: Today is the anniversary of the Obamas signing with Netflix. What year did that happen?
1: 2016.
0: What was invented first, the cigarette lighter or the match?
1: The match.
0: True or false, your heart stops when you sneeze?
1: False.
0: Which Y101 group launched a podcast called Hey Jonas?
1: The Jonas Brothers.
0: According to a worldwide survey, is the amount of workers that feel extremely underpaid more or less than 50%?
1: More.
0: What is 19 plus 24?
1: I'm going to say 36.
0: What was the name of the pig in Charlotte's Web?
1: Charlotte.
0: All right. Time.
2: No, Angela, we've just had such a bad run of catching up flashes lately. All right, we're going to run.
1: I'm horrible at trivia. I'm sorry.
2: You know what? It's
0: don't
2: okay.
0: Be sorry.
2: You got to get through your first time, and then you get some experience under your belt. So just going to run through these all really quickly. Pass on this one. We would have accepted Trey Parker or Matt Stone as one of the creators of South Park. It was actually just $1 that Kim Kardashian is asking the gang who robbed her to pay.
0: Yeah.
2: Good guess with 2016. It was 2018 when the Obamas signed with Netflix. It was actually the lighter that was invented before the match. We got this, though. It is false that your heart stops when you sneeze. We got this, too. It's the Jonas Brothers who launched a podcast called Hey Jonas. It is, thank goodness, less than 50% of workers who feel extremely underpaid. It's about 20%. I know you were just running out of time and guessing here, but 19 plus 24 is 43.
1: 43.
2: Yeah. Yes. And the pig in Charlotte's Web is actually Wilbur, but we're still walking away with $20, which is not nothing.
1: That's okay.
2: Oh.
0: Nakisha, you were a lot of fun, and we appreciate you playing.
1: Yeah, thank y'all so much. I had so much fun.
2: Good.
1: This has really been fun. Thank you very much.
0: Awesome. Thanks for listening and being a part of the Adam and Allison family.
1: Thank you.
0: Hang on just a second. We're going to play again tomorrow morning, and that'll be extra exciting. It's Cash in a Flashback Friday, meaning all repeat questions, and we toss in a $150 gift card. 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
1: MDOT reporting an accident on southbound 55 right at the Woodrow Wilson Avenue on-ramp. Southbound 55, there's an accident that has the left lane blocked, and you will see a slowdown beginning before you even reach Lakeland. Let's please make sure we're buckled up and driving safely. That's your Metro traffic.
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I mean, obviously, our friends have so much to do with who we are, and our parents want us to be surrounded by good people and good influences at all times. 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You were your own friendship kryptonite. I was such a nerd. I just stuck to myself. My parents didn't have to tell me to not hang out with anybody because they're

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This morning on Adam and Allison during their Ask AI segment, they were talking about commencement speeches, and Adam does not remember who gave his high school commencement speech. 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

Jackson's number one music station, Y101, Noah's Ark Show. On Adam and Allison's Ask AI segment this morning at 7:15, they were talking about commencement speeches. Adam says he doesn't even remember who gave his high school graduation commencement speech. I do, and the only reason I do is because I picked our commencement speaker. That's right. Yep, that's my one claim to fame in all of high school. And here's the really wild part. I still was going to skip my graduation. I don't know what it is. You know me, I'm weird. But I couldn't have cared less about getting my name called, walking across the stage, and getting my diploma. None of that mattered to me. I mean, I was going to get my diploma no matter what. Why do I got to give away 3 hours of my time to sit through this nonsense? But what is really funny, beyond the first part, I picked the commencement speaker, and when I threw out the idea, everybody was like, yeah, that's a great idea. Let's get them. So, yay. Like I said, one cool thing I did. And then at the graduation, which if you didn't know, my last name starts with the letter S. So I come pretty far into the graduation walk. Well, when I got my name called, I walked up on stage. I walked over to the commencement speaker and shook their hand, said, thanks for coming. Then shook the hand of the superintendent of the schools and got my diploma. And then I walked off. And you know what happened immediately following that? Every one of the final kids, and there was only a few of them because, again, my last name starts with an S, but all the kids after me also walked over and shook the hand of the commencement speaker. So I guess I did two cool things in my high school career. This is New One Republic, Need Your Love. It's Y101.

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1: We are back into a wet pattern with on and off showers and thunderstorms. There's a front trying to come in from the north, but it's really just parking itself. And with our heat and humidity, it will spark pop-ups the rest of this week and throughout the weekend. Today's high, though, mid-80s with on and off storms. I'm meteorologist Matt.

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What are your plans for this holiday weekend? And if you say nothing, please sign me up. Or better yet, please let my wife, Lindsay, know that I would like to be signed up for nothing. I have a feeling I'll be doing a lot of work, though. Anyway, I just would love to know.

Hey, it's Adam and Allison. We can't wait to kick off the holiday weekend with you tomorrow morning when you wake up on Y101. We'll have Cash in a Flashback Friday. 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

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Hanging with you for about another 20 minutes. So if you got something you want to hear, please let me know. Text me 601-995-117 or tap that app. Jill said she'd love to hear the new Taylor Swift. So here you go. It's Elizabeth Taylor, Y101. Elizabeth.

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0: Jackson's number one music station, Y101, Noah's Ark Show. Whether you took tomorrow off or not, you need to start your weekend with Adam and Allison. They're going to be coming in studio here in just about 11 more hours. 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So take advantage of that. Going to play you the new Malcolm Todd before I leave, but I am about to go. So if you have anything else you need to share with me, do it on the text line, 601-995-1017, or tap that app. Olivia Dean is up next with Y101.
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